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2: ABC News, I'm Stephanie Officer. The Memorial Day weekend is wrapping up and many road trippers are hitting the highways to trek back home. ABC's Melissa Adan.
3: Traffic is picking up, and especially across Southern California, there's no surprise that the roadways along the beaches and the coast, that's where we are seeing the most slowdowns as traffic starts to pick up with the millions of people who chose to drive for this long weekend. And of course, many are beginning their commutes back home.
2: In New York City this Memorial Day, the Intrepid Museum opening its doors to vets and armed forces members for a commemoration. Mayor Zoran Mamdani was there.
4: As each of us enjoy the fruits of lives of peace and freedom, homes where we are safe at night, children who learn and grow in school, let us always remember that none of this was promised. It was won by sacrifice, and it must be cherished.
2: A woman died after being impaled by a patio umbrella during strong winds at a South Carolina restaurant Saturday on Lake Marion. This is ABC News.
5: You think a ticket for not wearing your seatbelt is the worst that could happen? A fine, an inconvenience, a little embarrassment. But then comes the crash. There are injuries, a hospital bed, the long road to recovery, the moments you'll miss. Suddenly, a ticket doesn't seem so bad. That ticket, that was nothing. Click it. Don't risk it.
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7: From the KITI newsroom, I'm Matt Shannon. As our weather warms up, local emergency workers generally respond to an uptick in the number of kids and pets left unattended in hot vehicles. Miles McKnight has more.
8: When driving around and taking care of errands, you might be tempted to bring along your dog for good company. But with the weather warming up this spring, officials say that it's best to leave your furry four-legged friend at home, especially if the animal is going to be left alone in your parked vehicle without air conditioning. Lewis County emergency workers warn that even if the windows of your parked vehicle are partially rolled down, the vehicle becomes dangerously hot for the animal within minutes. For example, if it's 70 degrees outside, the interior of the vehicle can reach 100 degrees within 20 minutes, say experts, which would endanger the pet's life. As for leaving children unattended in a hot vehicle, not only would it put their health at risk, but it's against state law. According to the revised Code of Washington, it's a misdemeanor to leave children under the age of 16 alone in a vehicle without an adult present, an offense that carries a maximum punishment of 90 days in jail.
7: The 60th annual Lewis County Home Show returns with new dates, a new location, and expanded Friday evening hours. 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WorkSource Lewis County has announced a job fair at the end of the week on Friday, midday from 10 until 2. Whether you're actively seeking a new job, exploring career options, or just interested in networking, the event will take place at 615 West Pear Street in Centralia. This is KITI Local News. Sports and weather is on the way next.
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7: Let's check sports. Bobby Jackson has this report.
10: State tournament action this weekend saw two teams and one tennis player bring home some hardware. In the 2A fast pitch tournament, the WF West girls powered through their bracket to make it into the championship round against Mark Boris, but fell short after the Monarchs walked off the win with a grand slam in the bottom of the seventh inning, 9-5, to take second place. In the 2B, the Adna Pirates fell just short of their fourth straight state title against Freeman on Saturday, 12-11, to take second place. Over in baseball, Tumwater defeated Port Angeles and Nathan Hale to advance to the 2A semifinal round this Friday against Sela. The WF West boys lost a tough contest against Seaholm 7-6 and were eliminated. In 2B baseball, Tudor Lake and Napavine will face off in the semifinal round at Carlin Park in Sela this Friday, with one of those competing for the state

0: Championship on May 30th. And in 2A girls singles tennis, Elizabeth Mittage took third place in Seattle on Saturday. Congratulations to all our local athletes for their hard work and commitment. You've made us very proud. For KITI and Live 95 Sports, I'm Bobby Jackson.
1: Twin Cities area weather, cloudy and a 100% chance of rain today. Temperature in the low 60s. Tomorrow, clouds and a 50% chance of showers. Temperature mid-60s. Wednesday, sunny in the low 70s. I'm Matt Shannon, and you're up to date with KITI.
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0: 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Eric Clapton, After Midnight, and Bobby Hart this afternoon. It's Memorial Day 2026. Yeah, I have issues with people that say happy Memorial Day. There's nothing happy about it. Memorial Day is a federal holiday in the U.S. for mourning the U.S. military personnel who died while serving in the United States Armed Forces.
1: This summer, KITI is giving away a 2012 six-speed Jeep Wrangler.
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0: 100.5 FM, 1420 KITI. Don't bring me down. It's the Animals. And Bobby Harden, kind of what we've been telling the Mariners all along, and it doesn't seem to be catching. Another horrific weekend for the M's. They lost 2 out of 3 to the Kansas City Royals, including yesterday's 8-2 loss. It was the last game between the M's and the Royals this year. Seattle loses the season series 5-1. Now Seattle is in Sacramento. That's where the A's, the Athletics, are playing. They're there with the Athletics for 3. Game 1 coming up tonight at 6:40.
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The greatest hits of all time, 100.5 FM, 1420 KIT. Johnny Rivers seems to be coming down with something. He's got the rockin' pneumonia and the boogie-woogie flu.

0: 100.5 FM, 1420 KITI, Beach Boys, and Bobby Hart. Well, a bit of American history disappeared over the weekend. 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
1: 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I'm leading the charge to fight fentanyl at the border and get it off our streets. I'll always stand with law enforcement.
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2: 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There are expanding restrictions

0: travelers entering the U.S. because of Africa's growing Ebola outbreak. ABC News medical correspondent Dr. Darian Sutton.
1: When we talk about air travel and the restrictions that are in place, right now the CDC has said all non-U.S. citizens are effectively barred if you travel to these key areas of concern.
0: Parts of Mississippi on a serious weather watch tonight. ABC meteorologist Jeff Smith.
2: We're targeting areas from southern Louisiana all the way up to eastern parts of Tennessee with a flood watch in effect. This includes Hattiesburg, Mississippi, which at this hour is under a flash flood emergency, a particularly dangerous situation there with multiple rounds of showers and thunderstorms kind of moving over the same locations.
0: Officials say someone who suddenly started running through the crowd was to blame for starting a South Carolina stampede that injured at least 19 people early Sunday at their annual Black Pearl Cultural Heritage and Bike Festival. This is ABC News.
3: You think a ticket for not wearing your seatbelt is the worst that could happen? A fine, an inconvenience, a little embarrassment. But then comes the crash. There are injuries, a hospital bed, the long road to recovery, the moments you'll miss. Suddenly, a ticket doesn't seem so bad. That ticket, that was nothing. Click it. Don't risk it.
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Phil Collins now has a 24-hour-a-day nurse as his health is going downhill. Phil and two hearts.

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0: 100.5 FM, 1420 KITI. She's got Betty Davis eyes, Kim Carnes, and Bobby Hart. Well, in the NBA Western Conference Finals last night, San Antonio Spurs tied that series up by downing the Oklahoma City Thunder 103-82. Series is now tied at two games each. Game 5 is coming up tomorrow night. In the Eastern Conference, the New York Knicks lead the Cleveland Cavaliers 3-0. And the next game is tonight, 5 o'clock, as the Knicks try to close it out.
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2: ABC News, I'm Stephanie Officer. Pope Leo speaking on artificial intelligence. ABC's Tom Sufi Burridge.
3: Pope Leo writing, quote, "We are truly experiencing an eclipse of the sense of what it means to be human." And warning of, quote, "the unbridled promotion and implementation of technology at the expense of human dignity."

0: And the damage caused when chatbots and other technologies exploit our need for human relationships. Leo also offering solutions, calling for government regulation and better protection for workers impacted by AI.
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2: Travel's really regional, right? 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
3: You think a ticket for not wearing your seatbelt is the worst that could happen? 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Suddenly, a ticket doesn't seem so bad. That ticket, that was nothing. Click it. Don't risk it. 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

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It's going to do it for Bobby Hart this particular outing. Thank you for letting me be here this afternoon. Get back together again tomorrow afternoon. I'll see you here about 3 o'clock.

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2: ABC News, I'm Stephanie Officer. Good news out of Southern California tonight. The risk of a catastrophic explosion or boiling liquid expanding vapor explosion is now over. Officials are letting some of the 50,000 evacuees return home. 16,000 are still just too close to the impact zone. Garden Grove Police Chief Amir El Farah.
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0: and we will continue to work diligently so yet you will be able to return home hopefully soon.
1: The drought-stricken South has been hit with heavy rains. ABC meteorologist Jeff Smith.
2: Elevated level 2 out of 4 flash flood risk. Southeastern Louisiana, including New Orleans, all the way up to parts of Alabama. And a good chunk of Texas, San Antonio, Austin, all the way up to Lubbock. Of course, much of the South has been suffering from a drought, but this is too much rain too quickly in a lot of these areas.
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It's the Night Shift with Bobby Jackson on a Memorial Day Monday here in the Twin Cities. Certainly hoping you had a great holiday weekend, and so glad to know you're along for the ride. Let's take a look at the forecast tonight. It'll be partly cloudy, then becoming mostly cloudy, with lows in the lower 50s and west winds around 5 miles per hour later on. Becoming light and variable for Tuesday, look for sunny skies, highs in the lower 80s, southwest winds 5 to 10 miles per hour. Tuesday night, mostly clear in the evening, then becoming partly cloudy, lows in the upper 50s, southwest winds around 5 miles per hour. And for Wednesday, mostly sunny, highs in the lower 80s, west winds 5 to 10 miles per hour with gusts up to 20 miles per hour. Wow. When we come back from the break, we've got music from Aretha Franklin and more. Good

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That's Music from Bread here on KITI. 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

That's Crosby, Stills, and Nash with Wasted on the Way from 1982 on KITI. 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

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That's music from the Rascals on the station that plays the greatest hits of all time, all the time. Hey, if you've got a home project you've been meaning to get to, you're not alone.

0: 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It's the Night Shift, folks, with Bobby J on KITI.
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So let's get right back to it with this one from the Bee Gees. And you're settling into the night with Bobby Jackson on the greatest hit station, KITI.

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2: ABC News, I'm Stephanie Officer. What will it take to get a deal to end the war with Iran? ABC's Ian Pannell tells us what would be on the wish list.
3: A senior U.S. official telling ABC News a potential interim agreement would see the reopening of the Strait of Hormuz, a lifting of the U.S. blockade, and a commitment from the Iranians to negotiate the removal of their stockpile of highly enriched uranium.
2: Police say the body of missing Northern Kentucky University student Murray Faust was found nearly a month after the 22-year-old was reported missing. Faust was last seen alive April 27th in the Latonia neighborhood of Covington. That's about 9 miles south of Cincinnati. Officials say there is no evidence of foul play at this time. The fine arts major was due to graduate earlier this month. The Campbell County Coroner's Office will determine Faust's cause and manner of death. And until then, police say no additional details will be released. This is ABC News.
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You're listening to KITI AM and FM, where we play the greatest hits all day and night. That's Chicago to get things started for this hour of the show. I'm Bobby Jackson, and this is the Night Shift, keeping you company tonight. Let's take a look at the forecast. Tonight, it will be partly cloudy, then becoming mostly cloudy, with lows in the lower 50s. West winds around 5 miles per hour. Tonight, becoming light and variable. For Tuesday, look for sunny skies. Highs in the lower 80s. Southwest winds 5 to 10 miles per hour. For Tuesday night, mostly clear in the evening, then becoming partly cloudy with lows in the upper 50s, southwest winds around 5 miles per hour. And for Wednesday, mostly sunny, highs in the upper 80s, west winds 5 to 10 miles per hour with gusts up to 20 miles per hour. Here's Elvis Presley. 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

Steppenwolf on AM 1420 and FM 92.9 KITI. Just a reminder, the Lewis County Gospel Mission and Auction is May 30th at the Loft in Chehalis. That's this week. If you've been thinking about getting involved, now is the time. You can email info at lcgospelmission.org or visit lewiscountygospelmission.org. 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

KITI, your late night companion on this Monday night with music from Neil Diamond. This summer, Live 95 is giving away a 2012 six-speed Jeep Wrangler featuring a special sound system from Thunder Auto in Centralia and custom work from McGregor Auto and Muffler in Chehalis. 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

Classics keep rolling on here on KITI. You're with Bobby J, heading toward the 10 o'clock hour with music coming up from ELO. Van Morrison, James Taylor, and this one from Supertramp. We'll see you on the other side as the night shift continues on AM 1420 and FM 92.9 KITI.

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2: ABC News, I'm Stephanie Officer. Good news out of Southern California. Officials are letting some of the 50,000 evacuees return home. Garden Grove Police Chief Amir Elfara.
3: And I can now tell you that we can reduce our evacuation zone area. The new borders will consist of Orangewood Avenue to the north, Dale Street to the east, Knott Street to the west, and Garden Grove Boulevard to the south.
2: Officials say the risk of a catastrophic explosion known as a blevy or boiling liquid expanding vapor explosion is over, but that tank at GKN Aerospace is still at risk of an explosion or leak. A candlelight remembrance held in Arlington National Cemetery Monday evening, marking the close of Memorial Day weekend. Secretary of Veterans Affairs Doug Collins explained the significance of TAPS and why every vet service should be recognized.
4: It's a reminder that we only have one chance to get it right when we honor those that have given so much to us.
2: This is ABC News.
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0: We're playing the classics right up to the midnight hour on the night shift on KITI AM and FM. Let's take a look at the forecast. Tonight it will be partly cloudy, then becoming mostly cloudy with lows in the lower 50s. Winds will be out of the west around 5 miles per hour in the evening, becoming light and variable. For Tuesday, look for sunny skies, highs in the lower 80s, southwest winds 5 to 10 miles per hour. Tuesday night, mostly clear in the evening, then becoming partly cloudy. Lows will be in the upper 50s, southwest winds around 5 miles per hour. And for Wednesday, mostly sunny, highs in the lower 80s, west winds 5 to 10 miles per hour, with gusts up to 20 miles per hour. For the folks burning the midnight oil, this is The Night Shift with Bobby J on KITI. We'll be back after the break.
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Good songs for the long night ahead. That's what you'll find here on KITI with music from the Box Tops on your Monday night. 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It's the Night Shift with Bobby J on KITI, AM and FM.

from 1968. That's Simon and Garfunkel with Mrs. Robinson on this Monday night. Bobby Jackson keeping you company this evening. As we head to the top of the hour, we've got music for you from Three Dog Night, LeBlanc and Carr, The Grateful Dead, and this one from Neil Diamond. 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
2: ABC News, I'm Stephanie Officer. What will it take to get a deal to end the war with Iran? ABC's Ian Pannell.
3: A senior U.S. official telling ABC News a potential interim agreement would see the reopening of the Strait of Hormuz, a lifting of the U.S. blockade, and a commitment from the Iranians to negotiate the removal of their stockpile of highly enriched uranium.
2: Two major announcements from the Vatican Monday. ABC's Tom Sufi-Burridge.
4: Pope Leo warning world leaders to install safeguards for some of AI technology's most disruptive effects.
5: I hear very troubling accounts of algorithms that can block access to healthcare, employment, and security on the basis of data tainted by prejudice and injustice.
6: Pope Leo also making an historic apology today for the role the Holy See played in legitimizing slavery and for having failed to condemn it for centuries.
2: This is ABC News.
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Bobby Jackson here with you on the night shift. I hope you're having a great evening as the night rolls on and the classics never stop. 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

KITI AM and FM and music from Phil Collins and Genesis. Let's take a look at the forecast. Tonight it will be partly cloudy, then becoming mostly cloudy with lows in the lower 50s. West winds around 5 miles per hour in the evening, becoming light and variable overnight. For Tuesday, look for sunny skies, highs in the lower 80s. Southwest winds 5 to 10 miles per hour. Tuesday night, mostly clear in the evening, then becoming partly cloudy, lows in the upper 50s. Southwest winds around 5 miles per hour. And for Wednesday, mostly sunny with highs in the lower 80s. Winds out of the west at 5 to 10 miles per hour with gusts up to 20 miles per hour at times. Back to the classics. Here's Manfred Mann. 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

That's the Supremes on KITI, and that's going to wrap it up for this edition of The Night Shift for a Monday. So glad you came along for the ride. More great music coming your way into the wee hours. Bobby J signing off, but I'll be back tomorrow night with another shift and another stack of classics for you. 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

0: ABC News, I'm Stephanie Officer. Good news out of Southern California. Officials are letting some of the 50,000 evacuees return home. Garden Grove Police Chief Amir Elfara.
1: And I can now tell you that we can reduce our evacuation zone area. The new borders will consist of Orangewood Avenue to the north, Dale Street to the east, Knott Street to the west, and Garden Grove Boulevard to the south.
0: Officials say the risk of a catastrophic explosion known as a blevy or boiling liquid expanding vapor explosion is over, but that tank at GKN Aerospace is still at risk of an explosion or leak. A candlelight remembrance held in Arlington National Cemetery Monday evening, marking the close of Memorial Day weekend. Secretary of Veterans Affairs Doug Collins explained the significance of TAPS and why every vet service should be recognized.
2: It's a reminder that we only have one chance to get it right when we honor those that have given so much to us.
0: This is ABC News.
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2: ABC News, I'm Stephanie Officer. What will it take to get a deal to end the war with Iran? ABC's Ian Pannell.
3: A senior U.S. official telling ABC News a potential interim agreement would see the reopening of the Strait of Hormuz, a lifting of the U.S. blockade, and a commitment from the Iranians to negotiate the removal of their stockpile of highly enriched uranium.
2: Two major announcements from the Vatican Monday. ABC's Tom Sufi-Burridge.
4: Pope Leo warning world leaders to install safeguards for some of AI technology's most disruptive effects.
5: I hear very troubling accounts of algorithms that can block access to healthcare, employment, and security on the basis of data tainted by prejudice and injustice.
6: Pope Leo also making an historic apology today for the role the Holy See played in legitimizing slavery and for having failed to condemn it for centuries.
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2: ABC News, I'm Stephanie Officer. Good news out of Southern California. Officials are letting some of the 50,000 evacuees return home. Garden Grove Police Chief Amir Alfara.
3: And I can now tell you that we can reduce our evacuation zone area. The new borders will consist of Orangewood Avenue to the north, Dale Street to the east, Knott Street to the west, and Garden Grove Boulevard to the south.
2: Officials say the risk of a catastrophic explosion known as a blevy or boiling liquid expanding vapor explosion is over, but that tank at GKN Aerospace is still at risk of an explosion or leak. A candlelight remembrance held in Arlington National Cemetery Monday evening, marking the close of Memorial Day weekend. Secretary of Veterans Affairs Doug Collins explained the significance of TAPS and why every vet service should be recognized.
4: It's a reminder that we only have one chance to get it right when we honor those that have given so much to us.
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couldn't dance. 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
2: ABC News, I'm Sherry Preston. Secretary of State Marco Rubio telling reporters a final peace agreement with Iran could be days away.
3: The president had a very important, I think, historic call just a couple days ago with a number of leaders from the region. I think there's strong alignment and agreement on what a preliminary draft should look like.
2: The U.S. military carrying out strikes in southern Iran overnight, including on missile launch sites and boats placing mines. Israeli airstrikes on eastern Lebanon and villages there, killing a dozen people. Thousands living near the chemical tank and what was in danger of blowing up in Southern California have been allowed to return to their homes. However, there's still a risk of another smaller blast in Orange County. So thousands of other people, including Patricia O'Neill, remain evacuated.
4: This is just something I never even suspected could happen. It's been really hard.
2: Republicans in Texas deciding who they think would be a better candidate for Senate, incumbent John Cornyn or State Attorney General Ken Paxton. This is ABC News.
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2: ABC News, I'm Sherry Preston. No deal yet to reopen the Strait of Hormuz, but Secretary of State Marco Rubio says it will open, in his words, one way or another. The secretary speaking hours after new American attacks on Iranian targets.
3: The Pentagon now says U.S. forces have launched new airstrikes inside Iran, describing them as self-defense strikes to protect our troops from threats posed by Iranian forces. The strikes carried out in the area of Bandar Abbas, home to Iran's main naval base, reportedly targeted missile launch sites and Iranian boats trying to lay mines off the coast. The attacks coming despite the ongoing ceasefire.
2: ABC's Sophie Flay, Israel also launching fresh attacks on Hezbollah targets in Lebanon, 12 people killed there. The president's pick to be the next senator from Texas, State Attorney General Ken Paxton, squares off against the man currently holding the seat, John Cornyn, in their GOP primary runoff today. Rescue teams searching a flooded cave in Laos for at least 7 people. This is ABC News.
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0: 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KITI, Tuesday morning, up and at 'em bright and early. I'm Matt Shannon checking in. Great you tuned in. Here's Three Dog Night with a Warning at KITI.
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2: From ABC News. I'm Sherry Preston. The polls in Texas opening this hour in another test of President Trump's role as kingmaker. Trump-backed challenger Ken Paxton facing longtime incumbent John Cornyn for Cornyn's Senate seat in a runoff. In Dallas, here's ABC's Jim Ryan.
3: In the final round of campaign ads, current Texas Attorney General Ken Paxton has highlighted President Trump's support.
4: Trump gives his complete and total endorsement to America First patriot Ken Paxton.
3: But the incumbent isn't giving up on MAGA voters.
5: Senator John Cornyn has a proven record of supporting President Trump's agenda. Senator Cornyn
3: has heavily outspent Paxton to get to today's runoff. Paxton hopes that's outweighed by Trump's latest post on X, in which the president said Cornyn has been, quote, very disloyal to me. Jim Ryan, ABC News in Dallas-Fort Worth.
2: The U.S. military hitting Iranian missile sites and what it says are mine-laying ships in the Strait of Hormuz just as the Iranians arrive in Qatar for peace talks. ABC's senior political correspondent Rachel Scott has more from the White House.
6: The president's sending several mixed messages after insisting that Iran must turn over its stockpile of enriched uranium to the U.S. The president now says the country can do that, or preferably the U.S. can destroy it in Iran or at another agreed-upon location. But that's still a major sticking point, and Iran has not publicly agreed to that.
2: A deadly bus train crash in Belgium, leaving four people dead, including two kids.
7: The country's interior minister is calling this a tragic accident. Authorities telling ABC News that four were killed, two children, the bus driver, and a chaperone. Seven children were on the bus when it collided with the train just after 8 a.m. local time. And local media is reporting the bus was on its way.

0: to a special education school.
1: ABC's Maggie Rulli at the foreign desk. The Deep South bracing for another round of heavy rain and thunderstorms today following damaging storms over the weekend. Thousands returning home in Orange County, California as the threat of a massive chemical explosion abates. 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
1: Six men allegedly connected to a series of burglaries at star athletes' homes, including the homes of Travis Kelce and Patrick Mahomes, now under arrest in South America.
4: Back in 2024, the Chiefs were just minutes into a game when the thieves broke into Kelce's home and stole jewelry, watches, cash, and other luxury merchandise. Hours earlier, a burglary was reported at Mahomes' home. And the following month, authorities say the same crew targeted the home of Milwaukee Bucks player Bobby Portis during a game.
1: ABC's Hannah Patah. New Jersey Democrats expressing new concern about an ICE detention facility in Newark, where a hunger strike is now underway.
5: While attempting to tour the Delaney Hall Migrant Detention Facility in Newark, New Jersey Governor Mikey Sherrill says,
6: "We've been working with ICE to get into the facility. I was just denied that."
5: Senator Andy Kim visited Delaney Hall over the weekend, speaking with those inside.
7: You know, there is a woman that was pregnant that says she's not getting full OBGYN care. There's a woman that had a miscarriage that said that she did not get the care that she needed.
5: Delaney Hall is privately run with about 300 detainees. Mike Dubosky, ABC News.
1: Remember the K-Boys in Thailand? Well, another search is now underway for seven villagers trapped inside a flooded cave in the East Asian country of Laos. They had been looking for gold when heavy rain flooded the exit to the cave. Some of the same rescuers who helped in Thailand are said to be helping in Laos as well. I'm Sherry Preston, ABC News.
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8: Good morning, I'm Miles McKnight with KITI News. A man is facing vehicular homicide charges after being involved in a deadly crash in Centralia over the holiday weekend. Police say that the crash happened on Russell Road near Harrison Avenue. One person was tragically killed. Officers claim that the 47-year-old man who caused the deadly collision was under the influence of THC. That causing driver remains in custody at the Lewis County Jail. He's expected to make his first court appearance today. In a separate fatal collision that occurred in East Lewis County, troopers say that charges are pending against one driver after a motorcyclist fatally crashed into the back of a car on Highway 7 in Mineral. According to the State Patrol, the driver of a Kia Spectra was under the influence of intoxicants and began to slow down on the highway, which caused a Harley-Davidson to rear-end the Spectra. That rider was pronounced dead at the scene. The causing driver is identified as a 32-year-old woman from Mineral. The incident is still under investigation. Regarding December's major flood event, officials say that time is running out when it comes to applying for FEMA flood assistance, and Lewis County Emergency Management is promoting that impacted citizens seek federal financial aid, even if you've already received aid from the state.
9: FEMA was that next stepping stone, if you will, to provide support to individuals, and they're here to provide that help where they can.
8: That's Lewis County Emergency Management Deputy Director Erica Catt. Reportedly, an estimated 600 local residents were directly affected by the
10: December flood event. Even if you've already cleaned up your property and made necessary repairs,

0: 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The application deadline is June 10th. 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
0: In KITI Sports, the Napavine Tigers baseball team is advancing to the 2B state semifinals. They play Tudor Lake this Friday at Carlin Park in Sela. If Napavine wins, they'll take on either Tri-Cities Prep or Northwest Christian in the state championship game on Saturday. This past weekend in Prep Fast Pitch, two local teams competed for a state title. In the 2A championship game, the WF West Bearcats fell to Mark Morris 9-5. In 2B Fast Pitch, the Adna Pirates came up short against Freeman, losing 12-11 in the title matchup. In MLB, it's another divisional showdown between the Mariners and the A's tonight. First pitch is at 6:40. In MLS, the Sounders lost to LAFC 1-0 on Sunday. So now, because of the upcoming World Cup, the Sounders won't play their next match until July 16th. KITI Twin City Area Weather Forecast. Today, 30% chance of rain, partly sunny with a high of 66 degrees. Tonight, a low of 44 degrees. Tomorrow, mostly sunny with a high of 78. I'm Miles McKnight, and you're now up to date with KITI News.
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Jim Croce on KITI. Early Tuesday morning, 5:15. I'm Matt Shannon. Thanks for being tuned in. He loves it. Eddie Rabbit and a rainy night.

The Beatles on KITI. 525, mixed weather forecast today. Some sun and some rain. Temperature mid-60s, sunny upper 70s tomorrow and Thursday. And here's the Kinks on KITI.

That's Eric Clapton and a Rock and Roll Heart on KITI. Tuesday morning, 5:38. Here we are, May 26th already. That's the Dixie Hummingbirds on backup. It's Paul Simon. Loves me.

Lovin' Spoonful on KITI. 5:43, Twin Cities area weather. Rain and sun both in the forecast today. Temperature mid-60s. And here is Hamilton, Frank, and Reynolds on KITI.

0: Marvin Gaye on KITI at 5:49. On the way at the top of the hour, 6 o'clock, we'll kick off with ABC and their hourly national and international news update. It's an expanded 5-minute edition. And then at 6:05, we'll go to Miles McKnight in KITI's local newsroom. But more of the greatest hits of all time coming up. Moody Blues on the way next to KITI.
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2: From ABC News, I'm Sherry Preston. More strikes launched on Iran, even as President Trump says a peace deal is near and Iranian officials arrive in Qatar for talks. From the White House, here's ABC's Rachel Scott.
3: U.S. Central Command describing the strikes as self-defense that targeted missile launch sites and Iranian boats that were attempting to put mines in the Strait of Hormuz. Secretary of State Marco Rubio saying the strait will be open one way or another, but did not provide details on how that would happen.
4: It's going to take a couple days to settle on, even down to the disagreements over a word, sentence. So we'll have to work through that.
3: On Saturday, President Trump said a framework for a deal to end the war had been largely negotiated.
2: Iran's supreme leader declaring this morning America will no longer have a safe place in the region. Texas Senator John Cornyn had a safe seat, serving five terms until President Trump endorsed his opponent in today's primary runoff. ABC's Jim Ryan with more on the Republican fight in Dallas.
5: John Cornyn first got to the Senate in 2002 and has easily won re-election every 6 years. With financial backing from the likes of George W. Bush and Rupert Murdoch, he's considered an old-school conservative. Challenger Ken Paxton's war chest is filled with money from lesser-known but equally powerful donors who like his hard right leanings.
2: President Trump getting a medical and dental exam at Walter Reed today. It's his third dentist appointment in 5 months. In Southern California, thousands of people are being allowed back in their homes after the worst case scenario of a catastrophic explosion at a chemical tank was averted. There's still a threat of a smaller explosion, so some are still being kept away.
6: I'm very, very optimistic moving forward that we're going to continue with the success. Everything is stabilizing, and we're going to get them home as soon as possible.
2: Orange County Fire Chief Craig Covery. Two children and two adults killed in Belgium today when a train collided with a minivan. You're listening to ABC News.
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1: More storms are expected in the south today after a brutal round over the holiday weekend.
2: Days of severe weather in the deep south, triggering flash flooding. The storms turning deadly near Hattiesburg, Mississippi. And in South Carolina, a woman was killed at a restaurant after authorities say strong winds sent a patio umbrella airborne, striking her in the neck.
1: That's ABC's Lindsay Tuckman. That restaurant had only opened one day earlier. A desperate search for seven people trapped inside a cave for the past week in the Southeast Asian country of Laos. ABC's Sophie Flay has that story.
3: Some 100 first responders are now joining the rescue effort, navigating narrow passages just 2 feet wide and recesses filled with muddy water. Mama. Among the rescuers, the divers who famously helped rescue children from a cave in Thailand in 2018. Back then, it took more than 2 weeks to rescue a dozen boys and their soccer coach trapped in a deep cave. Eventually, the boys had to be sedated, put in scuba gear, and taken out one by one while unconscious.
1: Musician Sonny Rollins has died. That's from his 1956 breakthrough album, Saxophone Colossus. Rollins performed for more than 50 years, had been in poor health recently, died at his home in Woodstock, New York. He was 95. Sherry Preston, ABC News.
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5: Good morning, I'm Miles McKnight with KITI News. A man is facing vehicular homicide charges after being involved in a deadly crash in Centralia over the holiday weekend. Police say that the crash happened on Russell Road near Harrison Avenue. One person was tragically killed. Officers claim that the 47-year-old man who caused the deadly collision was under the influence of THC. That causing driver remains in custody at the Lewis County Jail. He's expected to make his first court appearance today. In a separate fatal collision that occurred in East Lewis County, troopers say that charges are pending against one driver after a motorcyclist fatally crashed into the back of a car on Highway 7 in Mineral. According to the State Patrol, the driver of a Kia Spectra was under the influence of intoxicants and began to slow down on the highway, which caused a Harley-Davidson to rear-end the Spectra. That rider was pronounced dead at the scene. The causing driver is identified as a 32-year-old woman from Mineral. The incident is still under investigation. Regarding December's major flood event, officials say that time is running out when it comes to applying for FEMA flood assistance, and Lewis County Emergency Management is promoting that impacted citizens seek federal financial aid, even if you've already received aid from the state.
6: FEMA was that next stepping stone, if you will, to provide support to individuals, and they're here to provide that help where they can.
5: That's Lewis County Emergency Management Deputy Director Erica Catt. Reportedly, an estimated 600 local residents were directly affected by the December flood event. Even if you've already cleaned up your property and made necessary repairs, you're still encouraged to apply for FEMA assistance to see if you qualify. Visit disasterassistance.gov. The application deadline is June 10th. 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We'll check sports and weather next.
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5: In KITI Sports, the Napavine Tigers baseball team is advancing to the 2B state semifinals. They play Tutelake this Friday at Carlin Park in Sela.

0: If Napavine wins, they'll take on either Tri-Cities Prep or Northwest Christian in the state championship game on Saturday. This past weekend in Prep Fast Pitch, two local teams competed for a state title. In the 2A championship game, the WF West Bearcats fell to Mark Morris 9-5. In 2B Fast Pitch, the Adna Pirates came up short against Freeman, losing 12-11 in the title matchup. In MLB, it's another divisional showdown between the Mariners and the A's tonight. First pitch is at 6:40. In MLS, the Sounders lost to LAFC 1-0 on Sunday. So now, because of the upcoming World Cup, the Sounders won't play their next match until July 16th. KYTY Twin City Area Weather Forecast. Today, 30% chance of rain, partly sunny with a high of 66 degrees. Tonight, a low of 44 degrees. Tomorrow, mostly sunny with a high of 78. I'm Miles McKnight, and you're now up to date with KITY News.
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KITI, quarter after six. It's Tuesday morning, May 26th. I'm Matt Shannon with the Rolling Stones.

0: Jackie DeShannon here on KITI. Now, we are going to give away a 2012 six-speed Jeep Wrangler hardtop that has been enhanced with a sound system from Thunder Auto in Centralia. They put high-end stuff in this, like Alpine subwoofers, Alpine amp, and more. We had custom work done from McGregor Auto and Muffler on State Avenue in Chehalis. 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

Tony, Orlando, and Don here at KIT Guys, 6:25 on the way. In a few minutes at 6:30, Miles McKnight in our local newsroom. Here's Glenn Campbell, Gentle on My Mind at KITI. It's no

0: Good morning, I'm Miles McKnight with KITI News. A man is facing vehicular homicide charges after being involved in a deadly crash in Centralia over the holiday weekend. Police say that the crash happened on Russell Road near Harrison Avenue. One person was tragically killed. Officers claim that the 47-year-old man who caused the deadly collision was under the influence of THC. That causing driver remains in custody at the Lewis County Jail. He's expected to make his first court appearance today. In a separate fatal collision that occurred in East Lewis County, troopers say that charges are pending against one driver after a motorcyclist fatally crashed into the back of a car on Highway 7 in Mineral. According to the State Patrol, the driver of a Kia Spectra was under the influence of intoxicants and began to slow down on the highway, which caused a Harley-Davidson to rear-end the Spectra. That rider was pronounced dead at the scene. The causing driver is identified as a 32-year-old woman from Mineral. The incident is still under investigation. Regarding December's major flood event, officials say that time is running out when it comes to applying for FEMA flood assistance, and Lewis County Emergency Management is promoting that impacted citizens seek federal financial aid, even if you've already received aid from the state.
1: FEMA was that next stepping stone, if you will, to provide support to individuals, and they're here to provide that help where they can.
0: That's Lewis County Emergency Management Deputy Director Erica Catt. Reportedly, an estimated 600 local residents were directly affected by the December flood event. Even if you've already cleaned up your property and made necessary repairs, you're still encouraged to apply for FEMA assistance to see if you qualify. Visit disasterassistance.gov. The application deadline is June 10th. 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We'll check sports and weather next.
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0: In KITI Sports, the Napavine Tigers baseball team is advancing to the 2B state semifinals. They play Tutelake this Friday at Carlin Park in Sela. If Napavine wins, they'll take on either Tri-Cities Prep or Northwest Christian in the state championship game on Saturday. This past weekend in Prep Fast Pitch, two local teams competed for a state title. In the 2A championship game, the WF West Bearcats fell to Mark Morris 9-5. In 2B Fast Pitch, the Adna Pirates came up short against Freeman, losing 12-11 in the title matchup. In MLB, it's another divisional showdown between the Mariners and the A's tonight. First pitch is at 6:40. In MLS, the Sounders lost to LAFC 1-0 on Sunday. So now, because of the upcoming World Cup, the Sounders won't play their next match until July 16th. KITI Twin City Area Weather Forecast. Today, 30% chance of rain, partly sunny with a high of 66 degrees. Tonight, a low of 44 degrees. Tomorrow, mostly sunny with a high of 78. I'm Miles McKnight, and you're now up to date with KITI News.
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0: Sonny and Cher on KITI. Tuesday morning, 6:38. Now, yesterday morning when I woke up, was a little sore. Had not worked out or exercised in any way. Perhaps you can relate. You ever get sleeping injuries? I can go to bed, all's well. You wake up like, ugh, my back. Yep. I don't know what happens.
1: Oh, well.
0: An entirely different note. The Piano Man. Here's Billy Joel, KITI.

0: The Beatles here on KITI. 6:45 now. Let's get out the almanac and learn a little something.
1: Today is May 26th, National Blueberry Cheesecake Day. 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

Righteous Brothers on KITI. Tuesday morning, May 26th. 6:51 now. We got both rain and sun in the forecast today. Kind of confusing, but tomorrow, sunny upper 70s. Same for Thursday. 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
2: From ABC News, I'm Sherry Preston. The Iranians arrive in Qatar for peace talks. Marco Rubio says the Strait of Hormuz will be open again soon, and yet the U.S. military striking Iranian missile launching sites overnight. ABC Chief Global Affairs Correspondent Martha Raddatz has more on what some say has been muddled messaging from the White House.
3: They've said the ceasefire is not broken. Any military official I know and talked to said that ceasefire was broken about 3 or 4 weeks ago when there was firing across. But they want to keep this low. We're making progress, but we don't know actually what that progress is. And remember, the nuclear facilities were the key to this, and they seem to be putting that off more and more.
2: Israel's military clashing with Iranian-backed Hezbollah militants in Lebanon. One strike killed at least 12 people, including several members of one family. Two children and two adults killed when a train hit a bus in Belgium today. ABC's Maggie Rooley is at the foreign desk.
4: Seven children were on the bus when it collided with the train just after 8 a.m. local time. And local media is reporting the bus was on its way to a special education school. Now, there were no additional injuries, and the accident happened about 15 miles north of the Belgian capital of Brussels, where the bus can be seen now lying on its side. This morning, the president of the EU, Ursula von der Leyen, says she's heartbroken and that today Europe grieves with Belgium.
2: No catastrophic explosion at a failing Southern California chemical tank after officials said their worst-case scenario was averted. ABC's Alex Stone.
5: This would have been a huge chemical explosion, and it would have set off likely other chemical explosions from other tanks that are around it and at other properties around the aerospace manufacturing center. So, yeah, this would have been a big deal.
2: There's still the threat of a much smaller explosion. Republican Senate runoff in Texas today. Longtime incumbent John Cornyn taking on Attorney General Ken Paxton. You're listening to ABC News.
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2: The Ebola outbreak in Central Africa is leading to travel restrictions for some. ABC's

0: Faith Abube is outside CDC headquarters in Atlanta.
1: It's only been 1 week since the World Health Organization declared Ebola a global public health emergency, and already officials are admitting that this outbreak is spreading faster than they can contain it, which is why several countries now, including the U.S., are tightening their travel restrictions.
0: Americans coming from infected areas can only enter specific airports where they are screened. Shark attacks are rare in this country, but 2026 has already netted at least two reported incidents happening off the Texas Gulf Coast.
2: Around 8 million people visit Galveston Island each year, and local officials say that in the past century, only 17 have been bitten by sharks. On Monday, a 17-year-old fishing with his dad on a boat off Galveston was helping to haul in a shark they had caught when he was bitten. His father applied a tourniquet until help arrived, but the teen had reportedly lost a lot of blood when he finally made it to a hospital.
0: ABC's Jim Ryan in Dallas. Temperature records toppling as a spring heat wave continues to scorch parts of Western Europe, triggering government warnings about risks to life. Several drownings have been reported in Britain and France as people are trying to cool off. Party like it's 1999. That was the theme of last night for the New York Knicks, who swept the Cleveland Cavaliers in the Eastern Conference NBA Finals. Their last appearance in the finals was in 1999. I'm Sherry Preston, ABC News.
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5: Good morning, I'm Miles McKnight with KITI News. A man is facing vehicular homicide charges after being involved in a deadly crash in Centralia over the holiday weekend. Police say that the crash happened on Russell Road near Harrison Avenue. One person was tragically killed. Officers claim that the 47-year-old man who caused the deadly collision was under the influence of THC. That causing driver remains in custody at the Lewis County Jail. He's expected to make his first court appearance today. In a separate fatal collision that occurred in East Lewis County, troopers say that charges are pending against one driver after a motorcyclist fatally crashed into the back of a car on Highway 7 in Mineral. According to the State Patrol, the driver of a Kia Spectra was under the influence of intoxicants and began to slow down on the highway, which caused a Harley-Davidson to rear-end the Spectra. That rider was pronounced dead at the scene. The causing driver is identified as a 32-year-old woman from Mineral. The incident is still under investigation. Regarding December's major flood event, officials say that time is running out when it comes to applying for FEMA flood assistance, and Lewis County Emergency Management is promoting that impacted citizens seek federal financial aid, even if you've already received aid from the state.
6: FEMA was that next stepping stone, if you will, to provide support to individuals, and they're here to provide that help where they can.
5: That's Lewis County Emergency Management Deputy Director Erica Catt. Reportedly, an estimated 600 local residents were directly affected by the December flood event. Even if you've already cleaned up your property and made necessary repairs, you're still encouraged to apply for FEMA assistance to see if you qualify. Visit disasterassistance.gov. The application deadline is June 10th. 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We'll check sports and weather next.
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5: In KITI Sports, the Napavine Tigers baseball team is advancing to the 2B state semifinals. They play Tuda Lake this Friday at Carlin Park in Sela. If Napavine wins, they'll take on either Tri-Cities Prep or Northwest Christian in the state championship game on Saturday. This past weekend in Prep Fast Pitch, two local teams competed for a state title. In the 2A championship game, the WF West Bearcats fell to Mark Morris 9-5. In 2B Fast Pitch, the Adna Pirates came up short against Freeman, losing 12-11 in the title matchup.

0: In MLB, it's another divisional showdown between the Mariners and the A's tonight. First pitch is at 6:40. In MLS, the Sounders lost to LAFC 1-0 on Sunday. So now, because of the upcoming World Cup, the Sounders won't play their next match until July 16th. KYTY Twin City Area Weather Forecast. Today, 30% chance of rain, partly sunny with a high of 66 degrees. Tonight, a low of 44 degrees. Tomorrow, mostly sunny with a high of 78. I'm Miles McKnight, and you're now up to date with KITY News.
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The Vogues on KITI. Tuesday morning, 7:12. I'm Matt Shannon, and it's Davy Jones and the Monkees with a Daydream Believer. KITI.

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Free Dog Night on KITI. 7:24. As you are out and about over the next few months, I certainly hope you enter to win a key to the 2012 Jeep Wrangler that we're going to be giving away in August. It's a hard top, looks lovely, sounds pretty spectacular.

0: Good morning, I'm Miles McKnight with KITI News. A man is facing vehicular homicide charges after being involved in a deadly crash in Centralia over the holiday weekend. Police say that the crash happened on Russell Road near Harrison Avenue. One person was tragically killed. Officers claim that the 47-year-old man who caused the deadly collision was under the influence of THC. That causing driver remains in custody at the Lewis County Jail. He's expected to make his first court appearance today. In a separate fatal collision that occurred in East Lewis County, troopers say that charges are pending against one driver after a motorcyclist fatally crashed into the back of a car on Highway 7 in Mineral. According to the State Patrol, the driver of a Kia Spectra was under the influence of intoxicants and began to slow down on the highway, which caused a Harley-Davidson to rear-end the Spectra. That rider was pronounced dead at the scene. The causing driver is identified as a 32-year-old woman from Mineral. The incident is still under investigation. Regarding December's major flood event, officials say that time is running out when it comes to applying for FEMA flood assistance, and Lewis County Emergency Management is promoting that impacted citizens seek federal financial aid, even if you've already received aid from the state.
1: FEMA was that next stepping stone, if you will, to provide support to individuals, and they're here to provide that help where they can.
0: That's Lewis County Emergency Management Deputy Director Erica Catt. Reportedly, an estimated 600 local residents were directly affected by the December flood event. Even if you've already cleaned up your property and made necessary repairs, you're still encouraged to apply for FEMA assistance to see if you qualify. Visit disasterassistance.gov. The application deadline is June 10th. 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We'll check sports and weather next.
2: 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I know there's other stuff on the menu, and it's pretty good according to the ownership, I guess. They've been doing this for 70 years in Chehalis, so yeah, they kind of know what they're doing. 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
0: In KITI Sports, the Napavine Tigers baseball team is advancing to the 2B state semifinals. They play Tuttle Lake this Friday at Carlin Park in Sela. If Napavine wins, they'll take on either Tri-Cities Prep or Northwest Christian in the state championship game on Saturday. This past weekend in Prep Fast Pitch, two local teams competed for a state title. In the 2A championship game, the WF West Bearcats fell to Mark Morris 9-5. In 2B Fast Pitch, the Adna Pirates came up short against Freeman, losing 12-11 in the title matchup. In MLB, it's another divisional showdown between the Mariners and the A's tonight. First pitch is at 6:40. In MLS, the Sounders lost to LAFC 1-0 on Sunday. So now, because of the upcoming World Cup, the Sounders won't play their next match until July 16th. KITI Twin City Area Weather Forecast. Today, 30% chance of rain, partly sunny with a high of 66 degrees. Tonight, a low of 44 degrees. Tomorrow, mostly sunny with a high of 78. I'm Miles McKnight, and you're now up to date with KITI News.
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KITI on this final Tuesday of May. It's 7:39. Here to play the greatest hits of all time. I'm Matt Shannon. Hope the day's going well. We got a demand from the Spencer Davis Group. Give me some lovin'. KITI.

0: The Guess Who on KITI at 7:45. Hope we're doing great. Time to give a few seconds to the guy who has big thoughts taking his morning shower.
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That's the Eagles on KITI, and they just issued an expanded edition for their album of the same name, a 3-CD Blu-ray set, which features an unreleased 16-song concert from 1975, a high-resolution stereo version of it, a Dolby Atmos take. There's also a 3-LP version for those who love vinyl. I've been buying vinyl off eBay all the time, like 3 in the morning. You know, I had an extensive collection once, sold it. Now I'm just buying stuff because it's on colored vinyl, like the Archies' Greatest Hits, 3 versions of it, a lot of Monkey stuff, diversified into the Beach Boys, Louis Armstrong. I don't know why I'm telling you this. Seemed like a tie-in, but I may have lost my way. And here's the Dire Straits, Walk of Life at KITI.

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1: From ABC News, I'm Sherry Preston. A three-judge panel has temporarily blocked another state's plan to draw new congressional maps ahead of the midterms. Lawyers representing black voters in Alabama in the state's case argued that the same panel found the state map intentionally discriminated against black voters back in 2023. 3 months of positive reports on consumer confidence coming to an end. ABC's Jim Ryan with more on what's worrying people amid the rising price of gas and groceries.
2: The Conference Board's index is benchmarked to a 1985 score of 100. Right now, consumer confidence clocks in at 93.1, which is lower than the April number, but better than economists were expecting. Analysts at the Conference Board say the low reading on current conditions is tempered by consumers' expectations that things will be better 6 months from now.
1: Continued confusion over whether a peace deal is close or not in Iran. ABC's Ian Panels in Tel Aviv.
3: Days of repeated mixed signals about this deal to try and end the war. And having said a solution was largely negotiated over the weekend, President Trump hours later advising negotiators to not rush into a deal, then writing the negotiations are, quote, proceeding nicely.
1: The U.S. hitting Iran with what it says were self-defense strikes overnight. Rising concern about the Ebola outbreak in Africa leading to limits on who can come to the United States and from which countries they arrive. ABC's Faith Abube is outside CDC headquarters in Atlanta.
4: Americans who are coming in from affected areas can only enter this country through airports here in Atlanta, in Dulles, in Virginia, and also starting today, Bush Airport in Houston. And they're required to undergo enhanced screenings, including temperature checks. Meanwhile, if you are non-citizens, you're banned from coming into this country at all if you've been into those impacted areas in the last 3 weeks.
1: Checking the markets, the Dow is down 80 points this hour and the S&P is up 55. 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
1: It's the big Texas runoff today. The Senate primary pitting longtime Senator John Cornyn and State Attorney General Ken Paxton, who has President Trump's endorsement. The winner will take on Democratic candidate James Tallarico in the midterms. Two children killed along with their chaperone and their driver when a train collided with a van carrying the kids to a special needs school in Belgium. The accident happening about 15 miles north of the capital of Brussels. The evacuation zone around that failing chemical tank in Southern California on the verge of exploding has gotten smaller as the threat decreases. ABC's Trevor Ault has more from nearby in Orange County, California.
7: Officials have now reduced the evacuation orders for 34,000 people.
8: Emotionally happy to go back home.
7: But of those 50,000 residents forced to evacuate, 16,000 are still not allowed to return home.
9: This is just something I've never even suspected could happen.
7: A crack found in the tank relieves some of the pressure inside. Officials have turned their focus now to containing any potential spill of that harmful methyl methacrylate. And the Orange County District Attorney has now opened a criminal probe into how this happened.
1: 95 degrees at London's Heathrow Airport, one of several heat records shattered as Western Europe continues baking on France's Atlantic seaboard, where magnificent beaches have powerful riptides. They've had two drowning deaths. Sherry Preston, ABC News.
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0: Good morning, I'm Miles McKnight with KITI News. A man is facing vehicular homicide charges after being involved in a deadly crash in Centralia over the holiday weekend. Police say that the crash happened on Russell Road near Harrison Avenue. One person was tragically killed. Officers claim that the 47-year-old man who caused the deadly collision was under the influence of THC. That causing driver remains in custody at the Lewis County Jail. He's expected to make his first court appearance today. In a separate fatal collision that occurred in East Lewis County, troopers say that charges are pending against one driver after a motorcyclist fatally crashed into the back of a car on Highway 7 in Mineral. According to the State Patrol, the driver of a Kia Spectra was under the influence of intoxicants and began to slow down on the highway, which caused a Harley-Davidson to rear-end the Spectra. That rider was pronounced dead at the scene. The causing driver is identified as a 32-year-old woman from Mineral. The incident is still under investigation. Regarding December's major flood event, officials say that time is running out when it comes to applying for FEMA flood assistance, and Lewis County Emergency Management is promoting that impacted citizens seek federal financial aid, even if you've already received aid from the state.
1: FEMA was that next stepping stone, if you will, to provide support to individuals, and they're here to provide that help where they can.
0: That's Lewis County Emergency Management Deputy Director Erica Catt. Reportedly, an estimated 600 local residents were directly affected by the December flood event. 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The application deadline is June 10th. 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We'll check sports and weather next.
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0: In KITI Sports, the Napavine Tigers baseball team is advancing to the 2B state semifinals. They play Tuda Lake this Friday at Carlin Park in Sela. If Napavine wins, they'll take on either Tri-Cities Prep or Northwest Christian in the state championship game on Saturday. This past weekend in Prep Fast Pitch, two local teams competed for a state title. In the 2A championship game, the WF West Bearcats fell to Mark Morris 9-5. In 2B Fast Pitch, the Adna Pirates came up short against Freeman, losing 12-11 in the title matchup. In MLB, it's another divisional showdown between the Mariners and the A's tonight. First pitch is at 6:40. In MLS, the Sounders lost to LAFC 1-0 on Sunday. So now, because of the upcoming World Cup, the Sounders won't play their next match until July 16th. KITI Twin City Area Weather Forecast. Today, 30% chance of rain, partly sunny with a high of 66 degrees. Tonight, a low of 44 degrees. Tomorrow, mostly sunny with a high of 78. I'm Miles McKnight, and you're now up to date with KITI News.
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0: It's ABBA and Take a Chance. Would you hear? KITI. Tuesday morning. It's 8:16. I'm Matt Shannon.
1: Hope your day's going well so far.
0: It's always nice. Kickstart the morning with the greatest hits of all time right here, right now. Wilson Pickett on KITI.

Okay, Big Shot. So you want to be a rock and roll star, Roger McGuinn and the Birds, K-I-T-I. It's 8:20. Wanting to be nice and close to you. The Carpenters here on K-I-T-I.

It's a sing-along song from Neil Diamond on KITI at 8:26. On the way next at 8:30, Miles McKnight has our final local news update of the morning show ready to go. Before that, though, we're talking about Black Lake. Here's the Doobie Brothers and Blackwater.

Good morning. I'm Miles McKnight with KITI News. A man is facing vehicular homicide charges after being involved in a deadly crash in Centralia over the holiday weekend. Police say that the crash happened on Russell Road near Harrison Avenue. One person was tragically killed. Officers claim that the 47-year-old man who caused the deadly collision was under the influence of THC. That causing driver remains in custody at the Lewis County Jail. He's expected to make his first court appearance.

0: appearance today. In a separate fatal collision that occurred in East Lewis County, troopers say that charges are pending against one driver after a motorcyclist fatally crashed into the back of a car on Highway 7 in Mineral. According to the State Patrol, the driver of a Kia Spectra was under the influence of intoxicants and began to slow down on the highway, which caused a Harley-Davidson to rear-end the Spectra. That rider was pronounced dead at the scene. The causing driver is identified as a 32-year-old woman from Mineral. The incident is still under investigation. Regarding December's major flood event, officials say that time is running out when it comes to applying for FEMA flood assistance, and Lewis County Emergency Management is promoting that impacted citizens seek federal financial aid, even if you've already received aid from the state.
1: FEMA was that next stepping stone, if you will, to provide support to individuals, and they're here to provide that help where they can.
0: That's Lewis County Emergency Management Deputy Director Erica Catt. Reportedly, an estimated 600 local residents were directly affected by the December flood event. Even if you've already cleaned up your property and made necessary repairs, you're still encouraged to apply for FEMA assistance to see if you qualify. Visit disasterassistance.gov. The application deadline is June 10th. 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We'll check sports and weather next.
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0: In KITI Sports, the Napavine Tigers baseball team is advancing to the 2B state semifinals. They play Tudor Lake this Friday at Carlin Park in Sela. If Napavine wins, they'll take on either Tri-Cities Prep or Northwest Christian in the state championship game on Saturday. This past weekend in Prep Fast Pitch, two local teams competed for a state title. In the 2A championship game, the WF West Bearcats fell to Mark Morris 9-5. In 2B Fast Pitch, the Adna Pirates came up short against Freeman, losing 12-11 in the title matchup. In MLB, it's another divisional showdown between the Mariners and the A's tonight. First pitch is at 6:40. In MLS, the Sounders lost to LAFC 1-0 on Sunday. So now, because of the upcoming World Cup, the Sounders won't play their next match until July 16th. KITI Twin City Area Weather Forecast. Today, 30% chance of rain, partly sunny with a high of 66 degrees. Tonight, a low of 44 degrees. Tomorrow, mostly sunny with a high of 78. I'm Miles McKnight, and you're now up to date with KITI News.
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And those guys, September 25th on a Super Saturday, will be at the Washington State Fair in Gallup. 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

0: Seals and Crofts on KITI. At 8:45, I'm Matt Shannon, and this summer we will give away a 2012 Jeep Wrangler. It is either black or very dark green or somehow both. 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
2: ABC News, I'm Sherry Preston. Iran calling today's airstrikes by the U.S. military a gross violation of the ceasefire. It comes amid mixed messages from President Trump about the status of peace talks, as ABC Chief Global Affairs Correspondent Martha Raddatz.
3: They've said the ceasefire is not broken. Any military official I know and talked to said that ceasefire was broken about 3 or 4 weeks ago when there was firing across. But they want to keep this low. We're making progress. We're making

0: progress, but we don't know actually what that progress is. And remember, the nuclear facilities were the key to this, and they seem to be putting that off more and
1: with more. With his 80th birthday approaching in a few weeks, President Trump is back at Walter Reed National Military Medical Center. The White House says it's part of his routine dental and medical checkups. Global health officials say the Ebola outbreak is moving faster than they can contain it. Countries, including the U.S., imposing new restrictions on who can come in. This is ABC News.
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0: Just Burning Love with Elvis on KITI. Starting to get late on a Tuesday morning. It's 9:08. I'm Matt Channon. A little sore today. Now, true, yesterday I had gone to work out. Not extensively, but I was sore before that. You ever have the deal where you go to bed, all's well and good, and then you wake up and somehow there's been injuries? Could be, you know, back issues, shoulder pain, my neck. Yeah, that's how I woke up yesterday. So I figured might as well get some exercise, you know. So I'm going to be sore, get some benefit out of it.
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0: Rascals on this beautiful morning at KITI, where it's 9:22. I'm Matt Shannon, and I've worked here since 1992. In that time, I learned how to do each and every job that there is. Custodial, maintenance, all the way to station manager, program director, music director, account executive, on-air, quote, talent, unquote. But I never learned engineering, but I was pretty proud yesterday. Yesterday, we were having some trouble with 1420. It was like cutting out. And I figured out, oh, there's a thing called STL, the studio to transmitter link. Think of it like a little satellite. And the station's glitching out. And we're all, whoa, what do we do here? Right? And here is my grand plan. Let's turn it off and then turn it back on and see if that fixes it. And sure enough, it did. So basically, I'm a hero.
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0: The Honey Drippers here on KITI. Now, this summer, we're giving away a 2012 Jeep Wrangler because, amongst other reasons, we've never given away a Jeep. 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Nothing like that with us, so don't worry. 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

Jefferson Airplane on KITI. We've got a mix of sun and rain at times throughout Southwest Washington today, but sunny, upper 70s tomorrow and Thursday. I like that because it's simple. Now here's the Doobie Brothers on KITI.

The Association on KITI. I'm Matt Channon, getting ready to go because on the way at 10, DJ Kelsey handles midday duties. I'll be back bright and early tomorrow. Leaving out with Chicago, KITI.

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2: ABC News, I'm Chuck Sievertson. The stethoscope crowd is going over the nation's chief executive, a routine annual physical and dental exam at Walter Reed Military Hospital in Maryland, his third dental exam in 5 months. Iran is calling yesterday's U.S. air attacks a gross violation of the ceasefire. The Pentagon calls them defensive. The president saying progress is being made in talks with Iran. No deadlines, says ABC News White House correspondent Karen Travers.
3: We don't see another date certain from the president. Of Iran has until this time. Iran has this window in order to make a deal. He has put deadlines in the past only to see them come and go. And now at this point, it is not clear if there is a idea in the president's mind of when this has to get done by.
2: U.S. and global crude oil are trading a little lower, but are still way up since before the Iran war. The national average of a gallon of regular grade gasoline, now $4.45, according to Gas Buddy. This is ABC News.
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0: Bellamy Brothers on KITI, and I'm DJ Kelsey. Well, yesterday in the MLB, our Mariners defeated the A's 9-2. Second, the AL West taking on the A's again today at 6:40. Go Mariners. It's Juice Newton on KITI.
1: Good morning.

Elvis Presley on KITI. We got sunshine in the Twin Cities today, a high in the mid-60s, still a slight chance of sprinkles. The next couple days, mostly sunny, upper 70s. It's Otis Redding on KITI. Sit.

0: Romeo's Tune on KITI, and I'm DJ Kelsey. We're going on now till 3 o'clock today in downtown Chehalis, the Chehalis Farmers Market. 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Now, that'll be every Tuesday now through October 27th. 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

That's Jay and the Americans on KITI. Well, if you missed the AMAs at the MGM last night, Queen Latifah hosting. It's performances you can look up from Billy Idol, New Kids on the Block, Keith Urban, and more. It's Neil Diamond.

seen the vehicle we're giving away this summer, the 2012 six-speed hardtop Jeep Wrangler that could be yours. You can enter to win that lucky key that could start it up today at the Southwest Washington Fairgrounds. BJ's Builder Barn in Rochester. Eubanks Glass in Centralia. 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It's Paul Simon on KITI. Man,

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2: ABC News, I'm Chuck Sievertson. Where tens of thousands are evacuated in Orange County, California, the threat of a major explosion has been lowered at the damaged toxic chemical tank at a military aircraft factory. Fire Captain Weihao Huang.
3: I continue to work on mitigating what's going on with Tank 1.
2: Crews are responding to a chemical explosion at a pulp and paper mill in Longview, Washington. Fire officials say there are injuries, some of them serious. Early voting underway in the South Carolina primaries. State lawmakers debate whether to redraw the congressional map. Democratic Congressman James Clyburn blasting the Republican effort at a news conference today. What to be done?
4: The first one is to challenge the process. Are you going to throw our votes out?
2: The Supreme Court today refused to intervene in a discrimination lawsuit by former Miami Dolphins head coach Brian Flores, who's black, against the NFL. This is ABC News.
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0: on KITI, and I'm DJ Kelsey. Well, this summer, KITI is giving away a 2012 6-speed Jeep Wrangler. 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

KITI. Well, we've got some sunshine in the forecast today, mid-60s. Do have a slight chance of sprinkles this afternoon. Otherwise, mostly sunny, upper 70s tomorrow and Thursday. It's Three Dog Night on KITI.

0: Rolling Stones on KITI. Their new album out on the 10th of July. Their 25th studio album, Foreign Tongues, I might have mentioned. Quite the roster of guest collaborators. It's 14-track project with appearances by Paul McCartney, Steve Winwood, Chad Smith from the Chili Peppers, and The Cure's Robert Smith, as well as more. Now, they've already released a couple tunes. That album, On the Way, July 10th, from the Stones.
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That's the Turtles on KITI. Well, if you've not got your Discover Pass, highly recommend. Grants you access to millions of acres, beautiful state rec lands. We do have a free fishing weekend on the way in June 6th and 7th. 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

That's Paul Revere and the Raiders on KITI. Did you happen to stumble upon any garage sales over the weekend? I saw so many here, there, everywhere, like five in every town we passed through. Of course, the back of flea market was going on. I did not stop and went right through it into Rainier. But I saw some cool treasures on the way. The Stray Cats, the Stray Cat Strut on KITI.

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2: ABC News, I'm Chuck Sievertson. Where tens of thousands are evacuated, fire officials in Orange County, California say while the threat for a major explosion from a damaged chemical tank has been averted, the crisis is not completely over. ABC's Alex Stone.
3: This whole thing is looking a whole lot better. With that threat gone, with the pressure and the temperature down, they have been able to cool it off. In fact, firefighters saying a few moments ago, they are no longer spraying the big stream of water onto it.
2: Crews are responding to a chemical explosion at a pulp and paper mill in Longview, Washington. A fire official says that there are some injuries, some are serious, but there's no longer a threat to the public. Despite early voting getting underway today in the South Carolina primaries, state lawmakers are debating whether to redraw the congressional map. A three-judge panel in a federal court in Alabama ruled unanimously today that state Republicans are still blocked from using their 2023 congressional map. An appeal is planned. This is ABC News.
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6: Good afternoon. I'm Miles McKnight with KITI News. A man is facing vehicular homicide charges after being involved in a deadly crash in Centralia over the holiday weekend. Police say that the crash happened on Russell Road near Harrison Avenue. One person was tragically killed. Officers claim that the 47-year-old man who caused the deadly collision was under the influence of THC. That causing driver remains in custody at the Lewis County Jail. He's expected to make his first court appearance today. In a separate fatal collision that occurred in East Lewis County, troopers say that charges are pending against one driver after a motorcyclist fatally crashed into the back of a car on Highway 7 in Mineral. According to the State Patrol, the driver of a Kia Spectra was under the influence of intoxicants and began to slow down on the highway, which caused a Harley-Davidson to rear-end the Spectra. That rider was pronounced dead at the scene. The causing driver is identified as a 32-year-old woman from Mineral. The incident is still under investigation. Regarding December's major flood event, officials say that time is running out when it comes to applying for FEMA flood assistance, and Lewis County Emergency Management is promoting that impacted citizens seek federal financial aid, even if you've already received aid from the

0: FEMA was that next stepping stone, if you will, to provide support to individuals. And they're here to provide that help where they can.
1: That's Lewis County Emergency Management Deputy Director Erica Catt. 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The application deadline is June 10th. 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We'll check sports and weather next.
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1: In KITI Sports, the Napavine Tigers baseball team is advancing to the 2B state semifinals. They play Tuda Lake this Friday at Carlin Park in Sela. If Napavine wins, they'll take on either Tri-Cities Prep or Northwest Christian in the state championship game on Saturday. This past weekend in Prep Fast Pitch, two local teams competed for a state title. In the 2A championship game, the WF West Bearcats fell to Mark Morris 9-5. In 2B Fast Pitch, the Adna Pirates came up short against Freeman, losing 12-11 in the title matchup. In MLB, it's another divisional showdown between the Mariners and the A's tonight. First pitch is at 6:40. In MLS, the Sounders lost to LAFC 1-0 on Sunday. So now, because of the upcoming World Cup, the Sounders won't play their next match until July 16th. KITI Twin City Area Weather Forecast. Tonight, a low of 44 degrees. Tomorrow, mostly sunny with a high of 78. I'm Miles McKnight, and you're now up to date with KITI News.
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0: Simon on KITI, and I'm DJ Kelson. Well, FIFA's got the first ever World Cup halftime show on the way July 19th. I hear Madonna will be performing with Shakira and BTS, and Chris Martin of Coldplay is going to be curating the show. But of course, that'll be during the tournament finale at MetLife Stadium in New Jersey, July 19th.
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Beach Boys on KITR. Well, aside from a slight chance of sprinkles today, partly sunny, mid-60s, upper 70s the next couple days with more sun to come. It's the Beatles, the Fab Four on KITR.

0: Billy Joel on KITI, and I'm DJ Kelsey. You know, this summer, KITI giving away a Jeep Wrangler. A 2012 six-speed hardtop Jeep Wrangler could be yours, ready for all those adventures with custom work from McGregor Auto and Muffler. 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

The Temptations on KITR. Well, if you haven't been by in a while, I've noticed on their Facebook page, the Lewis County Animal Shelters got some recent pups added to the pack, and they are just adorable. Of course, the cute kitty cats as well. Now, they're open today till 4 o'clock, 560 Centralia Alpha Road. 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
3: ABC News, I'm Chuck Siebertson. The South Carolina State Senate today effectively killed a proposed congressional map that could have allowed Republicans to flip the seat held by Democratic Rep. Jim Clyburn, a major rebuff to an effort promoted by President Trump. The Republican-controlled state Senate voted to go home till after June primaries without action on the map. A chemical explosion at a pulp and paper mill in Longview, Washington, leaves over 10 people injured and more than one dead, say fire officials. Mike Gorsuch, Longview Fire Battalion Chief.
4: A major chemical explosion. There is no threat to the community. The threat's been neutralized.
3: Cooled down the damaged chemical tank and eliminated the chance of a major explosion, say fire officials in Orange County, California, at the military aircraft factory, but there's still a chance of a leak or smaller blast. Not all evacuation orders are lifted. Oil prices, U.S. and global standard Brent crude, are still over 90 bucks a barrel. This is ABC News.
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0: It's the Doobie Brothers on KITI, and I'm DJ Kelsey. Well, this summer, KITI is giving away a Jeep Wrangler, 2012 six-speed hardtop Jeep Wrangler. 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

KITI. 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They've got some younger cougar cubs, adorable. Sienna and Sullivan, love their names. Newer Martin out there. NWTrek.org has all the details. Northwest Trek. It's Simon and Garfunkel on KITI.

0: Bob Seger and the Silver Bullet Band on KITI. Well, I was out to lunch with my mommy-o the other day, and I saw that the Olympic Club will be having a Judd's tribute band performing live on June 9th. The band called Mama, He's Crazy. They always have these things going on at the Olympic Club Theater, live music on certain Tuesdays. So on the way in June, June 9th, the Judd's tribute band. Check it out.
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The Beatles, the Fab Four on KITI. Well, we're set to hit the mid-60s today. Still a slight chance of sprinkles this afternoon. Down to the mid-40s overnight, upper 70s and sunshine tomorrow and Thursday. It's the Miracles on KITI.

That's the Rolling Stones on KITI. 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
2: ABC News, I'm Chuck Sievertson. Exact casualties not yet nailed down after today's chemical explosion at a pulp and paper mill in Longview, Washington. Over

0: 10 people injured and more than one dead, say fire officials. Fire Chief Scott Goldstein.
1: Crews from our agencies have looked at the hazardous materials component as well as the structural concerns. That is why we are saying the incident is now stable.
0: They've cooled down the damaged chemical tank and eliminated the chance of a major explosion, say fire officials in Orange County, California, at the military aircraft factory. But there's still a chance of a leak or smaller blast, so not all evacuation orders are lifted. A major rebuff to an effort promoted by President Trump for the midterm elections. Proposed South Carolina congressional map that could have allowed Republicans to flip a Democrat seat. It's been killed by the Republican-controlled state Senate. Crude oil prices end over $90 a barrel. This is ABC News.
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0: It's Eric Clapton on KITI, and I'm DJ Kelsey. If you like to hit theaters this year, a great year for movies. We've already had, you know, Michael, the biopic, Super Mario Galaxy movie did quite well already. We're set to have a new Toy Story in June. The Odyssey in July with quite a lineup of stars. Robert Pattinson, Anne Hathaway, Matt Damon, and Tom Holland, which, by the way, he's going to be in another Spider-Man movie set to hit theaters in July. We've got the Doomsday, so December, we've got Avengers Doomsday and Dune Part 3 being released on the exact same day. A new Hunger Games on the way as well, so quite the year for movies. Highly anticipated films this year.
1: 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I'm leading the charge to fight fentanyl at the border and get it off our streets. I'll always stand with law enforcement.
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That's the Monkees on KITI. Well, not Monkees, but Mariners. Our Mariners defeated the Athletics 9-2 yesterday. Back in at it at 6:40, taking on the A's again. Go Mariners. It's Crosby, Stills, and Nash on KITI.

0: Travolta, Olivia Newton-John on KITI, and I'm DJ Kelsey. 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
4: 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We'll be right back.

Fifth Dimension on KITI. We're taking a peek at that forecast. We're set to hit 45 overnight. More sunshine the next couple days with highs in the upper 70s. It's Jim Croce.

Rush and the Turnabouts on KITI. All this DJ's getting ready to head on out the door. Enjoy the rest of your Tuesday. I'll be back tomorrow morning to hang out with YOU I Leave You. 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
2: ABC News, I'm Chuck Severton. There are people dead from the chemical explosion at a pulp and paper mill in Longview, Washington, say fire officials, but so far no final numbers.
3: 10 personnel were transported from the site. As Chief Gorsuch identified, one of those was a firefighter, so that was 9 personnel on site, plus 1 firefighter transported.
2: No further risk of explosion, says Fire and Rescue Chief Scott Goldstein. A fire crew with hoses cooled down the damaged chemical tank and eliminated the chance of a major explosion, say fire officials in Orange County, California, at the military aircraft factory, but there's still a chance of a leak or smaller blast, so not all evacuation orders are lifted. A proposed South Carolina congressional map that could have allowed Republicans to flip a seat held by a Democrat has been killed by the Republican-controlled state Senate, went home without taking action. President Trump says today's physical went perfectly. This is ABC News.
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0: 100.5 FM, 1420 KITI, Los Lobos. Bobby Hart's afternoon. Well, a big night for the Mariners. A night that they needed, and a night that we as fans needed. Mariners put up 6 runs in the 3rd inning. They had 4 home runs in the game. They rolled over the first place Athletics 9-2 down in Sacramento last night. Game 2 of that series is on tap at 6:40 here tonight.
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2: ABC News, I'm Chuck Sievertson. A fatal explosion at a pulp and paper mill in Longview, Washington today. A tank filled with a chemical used in the papermaking process ruptured, say fire officials. 10 people were taken to the hospital, some seriously injured.
3: Unknown number of fatalities at this moment. As we said, we have confirmed that there are fatalities, but the exact number is undetermined.
2: Fire Chief Scott Goldstein says the area is stabilized. A threat of a major explosion is gone at the military aircraft factory in Orange County, California. Crews have cooled down the damaged chemical tanks, say fire officials. But since there's still a chance of a leak or a smaller blast, not all evacuation orders are lifted. In a major snub to President Trump's efforts for the midterm elections, a proposed South Carolina congressional map that could have flipped a Democrat seat to Republicans has been killed by the Republican-controlled state Senate. President Trump says today's six-month physical exam went perfectly. This is ABC News.
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0: 100.5 FM, 1420 KIT. Our Canadian friend, eh? It's Anne Marie. And Bobby here this afternoon.
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0: 100.5 FM, 1420 KITI. Paul Davis, 65 Love Affair with Polly Hart this afternoon. Well, Lumen Field is getting a name change, at least for the 2026 FIFA World Cup coming up next month. 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

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Hi, Aaron's Bobby Hart. David Bowie, Jimmy Buffett, both sing about changes. However, Jimmy Buffett doesn't stutter in the process.

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2: ABC News, I'm Dave Packer. A deadly accident at a pulp and paper mill in Washington State. Reports of fatalities and multiple people injured, some in critical condition after a tank with caustic chemicals ruptured. Cowlitz Fire Rescue Chief Scott Goldstein.
3: This is white liquor. It is a chemical mixture of sodium hydroxide, sodium sulfide, and disodium carbonate that is used in the paper making process.
2: In Orange County, California, officials say the threat of a major explosion from a damaged chemical tank is averted, a crack relieving internal pressure. In Alabama, a three-judge panel unanimously blocking Republicans from using their 2023 congressional map, saying it intentionally discriminates on the basis of race. And in South Carolina, state Senate rejecting President Trump's push to redraw the state's congressional districts in hopes that Republicans could gain an extra seat. This is ABC News.
4: One of life's greatest mysteries has finally been solved.
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8: Good afternoon, I'm Miles McKnight with KITI News. A deadly chemical implosion occurred in Longview this morning at DuPont DynaWave Packaging. 10 people are hospitalized, including one firefighter. Officials confirmed that this was a mass casualty event, but the death toll is not being released to the public as of now. Cowlitz 2 Fire and Rescue Chief Scott Goldstein says that a large tank containing white liqueur ruptured.
9: The initial information is it was roughly an 80,000-gallon tank that was roughly 60% full.
8: The incident remains under investigation. A man is facing vehicular homicide charges after being involved in a deadly crash in Centralia over the holiday weekend. Police say that the crash happened on Russell Road near Harrison Avenue. One person was tragically killed. Officers claim that the 47-year-old man who caused the deadly collision was under the influence of THC. That causing driver remains in custody at the Lewis County Jail. He's expected to make his first court appearance today. Regarding December's major flood event, officials say that time is running out when it comes to applying for FEMA flood assistance, and Lewis County Emergency Management is promoting that impacted citizens seek federal financial aid, even if you've already received aid from the state.
10: FEMA was that next stepping stone, if you will, to provide support to individuals, and they're here to provide that help where they can.
8: That's Lewis County Emergency Management Deputy Director Erica Catt. Reportedly, an estimated 600 local residents were directly affected by the December flood event. Even if you've already cleaned up your property and made necessary repairs, you're still encouraged to apply for FEMA assistance to see